0: DJ Raj. So this was the dance phase of the show. Right. We had some pretty good bangers. The last song we listened to was called Divangi Divangi from the iconic movie Om Shanti Om, starring Shah Rukh Khan and Deepika Padukone, making her actor debut.
1: Yes, yes. It was her. Actually, it was her first Hindi film.
0: Oh, Hindi film debut.
1: First,
0: okay.
1: First film, I believe, was the Telugu film Aishwarya.
0: Uh-huh.
1: Wait, no. Her character's name was Aishwarya.
0: So she's South Indian.
1: Yeah, yeah. She's from Bengaluru.
0: Oh, my gosh. It's always the South Indians that make the best.
1: Best what?
0: Art.
1: Okay.
0: All right.
1: But the director is a North Indian woman, Farah Khan.
0: Yeah, well, we're not going to talk about that.
1: Okay.
0: She's actually very talented. No, I'm just joking.
1: She's extremely talented.
0: Everyone in the movie was very talented.
1: Om Shanti Om was already his second movie. Can you believe that? Directorial.
0: It's crazy.
1: But yeah.
0: Yeah, yeah. And then the song before that was Write It, a.k.a.
1: Kya Yehi Pyar Hai,
0: from the album My Own Way, Hindi version by Jay Sean. I've always been very perplexed about the song because I just don't know what he's talking about. What are they writing? I have no idea. DJ, I'm sorry. Would you be able to... Help me out here. The motorcycle to the club. Oh, the motorcycle to the club.
1: Yes.
0: Okay. Okay. Uh-huh. Yeah, that makes perfect sense.
1: Uh-huh.
0: I don't know what other possible thing could have been. Anyway. So yeah.
1: On the backtrack, he's like, "Is this love?
0: Is this love?"
1: Yes.
0: Speaking of love, WPTS Radio continues to have open applications for DJ summer shows. Who doesn't love that? Students, faculty, and community members are all welcome to apply. 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
1: I feel like you forgot that my mom listens to the show. For a second
0: What did I say that was inappropriate?
1: Nothing.
0: DJ Apsara?
1: Nothing. But anyway, it is currently 60 degrees outside. Whew.
0: Oh my God. Cold. I'm just thinking about the way back to where we're staying.
1: Yeah.
0: I'm so glad I drove here.
1: Yeah. And it's the sunset's happening at 8:37. So for people who are in Pittsburgh, you want to look out and you can see a very dull sunset. But
0: I was
1: going to
0: say, it's still very cloudy.
1: A sunset regardless.
0: I love it when the sky turns pink and purple and orange. It's so amazing.
1: Yeah, I hope we get to see it. There's a big window at the studio that we can see out of. So
0: oh,
1: I really
0: yes.
1: hope we get to see it.
0: When we first started the show, every time we'd end the show, it'd be in the evening. And I'm like, all right, this is a great end to my day.
1: This is the life.
0: If I can't see the sun rise because I sleep in, at least I can see the sunset.
1: Are we coming from Grandpa who goes to bed at 9? You still can't wake up.
0: You know, I'm just about to leave right now. This is crazy. This is insane.
1: Okay, let's go to a little bit more new age dance music from Bollywood. I'm not going super, super new age. This is more 2010s.
0: Okay.
1: So new age for...
0: When like Raw One came out and everyone was like, wow.
1: Raw One's from 2011.
0: Yeah, yeah, like 2010, 2011, that kind of thing.
1: Sure. I meant like later, but sure.
0: Oops.
1: Oops, again.
0: I like the...
1: Okay, now we're going to play our next song. Oh my gosh, that was hilarious. Anyway, have fun. This is more dance music, all straight out of Bollywood. This is Filmi and Desi on WPTS Radio.

0: Littering isn't just lame, it's also a crime that can cost you big time in fines. So next time you have trash, make sure you place it in the proper receptacle to do your part in keeping our neighborhoods clean.
1: We went to underrepresented artist town and everyone knew your name. 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
1: And DJ Raj.
0: Yes, DJ Raj, you want to tell them what we just listened to?
1: Absolutely. The last song we listened to was Sunny Sunny from the film Yada.
0: Stop doing that. Use your normal voice.
1: Well, I was going with the flow here.
0: No, go with your normal voice.
1: I was matching your energy.
0: That's just my voice.
1: This is not your normal voice anyway.
0: That is my normal voice.
1: Anyway. Want me to do normal voice?
0: Yes.
1: The song we did before that was El Gujaria.
0: Okay.
1: From the film Queen.
0: Yes. That's actually one of my favorite club songs. I really hope one day somebody plays that at a club when I'm dancing.
1: It's a really, really good song.
0: I would feel like such a main character in a Bollywood movie.
1: Oh my gosh, yeah.
0: Before that?
1: Before that was my favorite club song, Uf Teriya Da. From the film Kartik, Calling Kartik.
0: I think you actually missed it. The last song we listened to was Sunny Sunny from Yaria.
1: I said that.
0: You did?
1: Yes,
0: did
1: before I you cut me off by being like, talk in your normal voice.
0: Okay.
1: Just talk in your normal voice.
0: Yes, so we heard three back-to-back super fun, super-super-duper fun.
1: Very dancey. Very dancey, fun time clubbing. This is giving, it was giving like 2010 Party in the USA,
0: yes,
1: Poker Face.
0: Party in the Mumbai.
1: Yeah, Party in Mumbai. That was the equivalent, yes. As much as I can call it.
0: Yes.
1: Like a G6. Well, not like a G6 equivalent, but like...
0: I mean, honestly, yeah, a little bit of a G6.
1: I think Yo-Yo Honey Sing is more equivalent to like a G6.
0: Yes.
1: Oh, by the Chainsmokers, right?
0: No, Far East Movement.
1: Far East Movement? Oh, yeah, well, yeah. No, you're right.
0: How dare
1: Far
0: you?
1: Far East Movement, featuring someone. If it's Chainsmokers and I look it up,
0: it's not
1: I will be so mad.
0: Chainsmokers is 2016.
1: Oh, it was Let Me Take a Selfie. Never mind.
0: Yes. That was 2014.
1: I'm so mixed up.
0: Yes. But you know who isn't mixed up.
1: Who's not mixed up?
0: WPTS Radio.
1: Because oh, wow.
0: WPTS Radio also exists on the internet. 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Isn't that a fun time?
1: That does sound like a fun time.
0: Yes.
1: I wish I could do that.
0: Yeah, you should.
1: I will.
0: Go home.
1: All right.
0: Why are you still here? Anyway, our next three songs are very feel-good.
1: Oh, okay.
0: Bollywood 2000s classics.
1: Okay.
0: We have Shah Rukh Khan.
1: Of course.
0: Shah Rukh Khan.
1: Of course, yeah.
0: And then Shah Rukh Khan.
1: Wow, that took me for a surprise.
0: There is, in the first song, we also have Preeti Zinda.
1: And
0: iconic. Saif Ali Khan.
1: Oh, very iconic as well.
0: Very Saif. And then we also have Anushka Sharma in the second movie.
1: Ooh.
0: Third one is actually Katrina Kaif.
1: Whoa, that was a time when I first learned about her.
0: She is the Desi Barbie. The Desi Barbie.
1: There's no other way around it.
0: I mean, actually, she had a doll released in her image.
1: You're
0: by Barbie.
1: Lying to me.
0: I am not. Look it up.
1: There's no...
0: Why do you not know Desi culture?
1: Because I didn't play with Desi Barbies when I was 13. I was too busy playing GTA.
0: You were missing out.
1: Grand Theft
0: it's
1: Auto.
0: Way more fun than GTA. Your mind...
1: I would beg to differ, but you know what? To each their own.
0: That's because you're not creative. Okay, so let's jump into these feel-good songs so Vineet can heal from all the bullying that I've been putting him through. This is WPTS Radio. And you're listening to Filmy and Desi.

0: In a world where underground radio is illegal. What were you doing last night?
1: I was listening to corporate radio, as always.
0: Right, right. Does the name Feeble Little Horse mean anything to you?
1: How about
0: Jane Remover? Does that ring any bells?
1: No, I have no idea what you're talking about.
0: 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Do you know what frequency that is?
1: Wait, it's not what it looks like.
0: Care to explain yourself?
1: I was listening to WPTS radio, okay? You got me.
0: Lock him up, Sarge. We got another one. Luckily, you don't live in that world. Tune in to WPTS.

0: 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This is WPTS Radio, and you're listening to Filmi and Desi. DJ Raj, you want to give them the deets on the songs we just listened
1: to? Of course, DJ Apsara. So the last song you just listened to was Jiyare from the film Jab Tak Hai Jaan.
0: That one is an iconic song.
1: Yes, yes.
0: Like every 12-year-old was singing it when it first came out.
1: Absolutely.
0: By every 12-year-old, we mean us.
1: Was I 12 years old? It was 2012 or 2011?
0: It was 2011, yeah.
1: Oh, wow, yeah. I was 11 years old. You're probably 9 or 10.
0: Yeah, close enough.
1: Yeah, I remember watching the movie. This is Yash Raj's last final movie.
0: Yeah, it is. Mm-hmm. It didn't look very fun, though.
1: It was not that great of a movie. But the song before that was Hale Hale from the movie Rab Ne Banadi Jodi.
0: That one is an iconic rom-com.
1: That was definitely an iconic rom-com.
0: Iconic.
1: Yes. Ugh. And now listen. The song before that was Kalho Na Ho from the movie Kalho Na Ho. Now listen. And the last mic break when you
0: just
1: severed my insides verbally.
0: I was wrong. I don't think it was Kalho Na Ho. It was Hale Hale.
1: Yeah, it was Uff Teri Ada, actually. That was from 2010.
0: Yes, Uff Teri Ada was from 2010.
1: Yeah, so you were wrong and I was correct.
0: I said the music was going to be from the late 2010s. It was actually from the beginning of 2010s. Mm-hmm, mm-hmm, mm-hmm, I am so sorry.
1: And you know what? When that song Kalho Na Ho played, I'm like, okay, you know what? We're down and out. We feel down and out, but you know what? We're not. And it's just about living the life the way you want to. And you know what? You know, if I'm going to be a little weird, I'm going to be a little goofball. You know what? I get to do that because that's my life. Har gadi badal.
0: No, stop.
1: I really rolled that R when I didn't have to.
0: Oh my God, yeah. Yeah, you did. Yeah,
1: so you know what?
0: Did.
1: Vineet, DJ Raj, one for one.
0: Yes.
1: Okay, can we get some W's in the chat for that?
0: No, we are not giving any W's in the chat.
1: But you know what we will get a W for? Tell them, DJ Apsara.
0: Yes, WPTS Radio continues to have open applications for DJ summer shows like this one. 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So, DJ Raj, you've been through that whole process. How was it for you?
1: Oh, so seamless. 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
0: Super.
1: Super low key. They just want to make sure that you don't completely mess it up.
0: Yes.
1: Which everyone else, you're not going to. I, however, am unique in that I actually do have the potential to mess up something that is very straightforward. So,
0: he did not mess up that bad. I was here for his first show. It was actually on my birthday.
1: Yes, yeah. It was. It was a nice show.
0: It was a very fun show. You did a great job, DJ Raj.
1: Thank you.
0: And I can't wait to have you back on the radio. You should drive over all the way to Pittsburgh.
1: Yeah, all the way from Philly. Mm-hmm.
0: Every single day.
1: Why not?
0: Every single day. Exactly. Commute.
1: 6 hours every day on the 76.
0: Okay, so we're jumping into our last little section.
1: Yes, this was in modern songs, nah?
0: No, this is actually all independent.
1: Oh, yes, independent.
0: This is my little Tamil independent chill music.
1: Okay.
0: I have this on my in a playlist called Jhumkas with Denim.
1: Very interesting title.
0: And the subtitle is songs you listen to while dissociating on the metro. Don't take dissociating so seriously.
1: I don't. Well, I'm going to medical school, so I have to understand.
0: Dissociating matlab just daydreaming on.
1: Daydreaming is very different in this context, but I'll go with that. So to think about when you're daydreaming on the metro.
0: Yes. So this is that kind of music. I have four songs. They're all Tamil music.
1: Nice.
0: All from artists within the diaspora across the world.
1: Amazing.
0: All Tamil artists, all independent. It's going to be super, super, super duper fun.
1: I'm so excited.
0: So far we've been listening to songs of the summer from the past.
1: Mm-hmm.
0: This, I hope, enters your list of songs of the summer.
1: My roster, absolutely.
0: In the future.
1: Yes. All right. Well, let's get started.
0: This is WPTS Radio and you're listening to Filmi and Desi.

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1: The Oak Cliff Community Organization holds open meetings the second Wednesday of every month at 7 p.m. These meetings are held in person at 3240 Craft Place and virtual via Zoom. 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
1: And me, DJ Raj.
0: We actually played our last four songs.
1: It just always flies by so fast.
0: It does.
1: Like 2 years ago, when I first started being a guest on the show, I was like, I was like giving golden retriever energy. I was like,
0: you were
1: hey guys,
0: excited.
1: I'm live on the air. Listen, oh my God, I can hear my voice. And it always seemed to go way too fast. And like by the end, I wouldn't even check the time. By the time I did, it was already like an hour and a half out of the 2 hour slot in the show. And I'm like, what? Are you sure the clock's not off?
0: It's definitely, it was an escape from rest of
1: studying for the MCAT,
0: yeah.
1: Which was one of the most stressful things.
0: I started the show, I was a senior and I was writing my BPhil thesis.
1: Wow.
0: Whew. Whoa, I get to brag about it now, which is fun, but
1: First BPhil in Film and Media Studies
0: at Pitt,
1: at the University of Pittsburgh.
0: Oh, that was actual hell. Oof.
1: So was the studying of the Medical College Aptitude Test.
0: Yes.
1: We both did really well, though. We both did really well, and this show helped.
0: We achieved our goals, and the show was a great way for us to
1: escape, really.
0: Yeah. And have a personality outside our academic
1: identity. So true.
0: Okay, let's get to the songs we listened to.
1: Uh-huh. So the most recent song we heard was
0: Swastika. Actually, can I do it?
1: Yes.
0: I'm sorry. These are my picks. I want to show off my knowledge a little bit.
1: Yeah.
0: So the last song we listened to was Swasm by Pri, which is actually DJ Raj's favorite song from my playlist.
1: Yes. This past winter was so depressing. This was one of the songs that I listened to be like, it's sunny, it's sunny, it's sunny, it's sunny.
0: Yeah.
1: When it was so not that.
0: We really like going to random parking lots and just staring at the stars and playing music. It is a very fun thing to do with your friends if y'all like doing it.
1: Yes.
0: If y'all like staring at the stars and listening to music, which I don't think I know many humans.
1: Just chilling.
0: Yeah.
1: It's a lost pastime.
0: It's a lost art, especially with the gas prices.
1: Oh my gosh, exactly.
0: And fun fact, so this artist Pri, her full name is Priyanka Akhilan. She's actually popular on TikTok. Because she talks about, she's trained in both Indian classical and

0: here, you know.
1: It was such a vibe.
0: It's a cry in the shower, or, you know, pretend like you're in a love song in the shower kind of song for
1: shower me. Thoughts song.
0: Shower thoughts song. Shower daydreaming song. Before that, we listened to Bull by Sarah Black. This is a Tamil artist based in the UK. I believe nice. She's mixed. Mm-hmm. She has a very Malu name, except for the black part. But Sarah is such a Malu name. And honestly, yeah, even her promotional pictures are so fun to go through. She has a very cool integration of Desi and Western pop culture.
1: Wow.
0: In her Amazing. Music as Love well that. As her promotional images. So it's just super fun to see what she comes up
1: Fantastic.
0: With.
1: Fantastic.
0: Before that, oh my God, is one of my favorite artists. The song was In My Eyes, which actually sampled. I don't know if sampled is the right word, but Kannodu Kanbanilla, that song.
1: I heard that.
0: Yeah.
1: I heard that bit from there. I was like, they're giving a tip in their hat to that song.
0: I don't know
1: song.
0: If it's interpolation.
1: Or something.
0: Yeah.
1: I don't know.
0: So the song is by Maharani. She's a Dutch artist who's right now based in the UK. She's Tamil. And actually, she made this song with her now husband. It's your boy Kay, who is one of her producers.
1: Love
0: Isn't
1: to
0: that
1: see it.
0: So adorable.
1: Love to see that.
0: And actually, Maharani on her TikTok, she talks a lot about her Indian classical music training. And she's a lawyer or law student. I don't know if she graduated yet.
1: Just
0: but
1: dropping that major bomb of jealousy on me.
0: She
1: Jeez,
0: is
1: man.
0: The ideal brown
1: and
0: kid,
1: she's
0: unfortunately.
1: She's a law student and she's a very accomplished artist. And she's famous on TikTok. And
0: she's not famous on TikTok, actually.
1: Well, she should be.
0: She should be. She has excellent music.
1: Oh my gosh. Wow. I got to step up my game.
0: Yes, you do. With that, our show comes to an end. Thank you so much for listening.
1: Thank you so much.
0: We'll be back next week. I think I might continue the chill independent music by South Asian artist trend
1: and
0: on
1: I will,
0: show.
1: And I will try in vain to call in when the technology does not allow for that.
0: That's all right. You can listen from home.
1: Absolutely.
0: I will enjoy having the mic all to myself. Actually, I will not. I have so much fun having you on air.
1: Wow,
0: thank
1: the
0: you so
1: first
0: much.
1: Compliment I've ever gotten in the last 2 years.
0: Thank you so much for being the best co-host I've ever had.
1: Oh, thank you so much for having me.
0: Thank you all for listening. This is WPTS Radio. You were listening to Filmy and Desi. And signing off, we are DJ Apsara
1: and DJ Raj.
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0: 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Wednesday, that's a day of the freaking week. Jane Remover, shouldn't she be adding something? 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You only need two.
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1: A one, two, a one, two, three, four.
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0: some more light.
1: I've got a bunch of like sound clips here with it, so I have to, it's like set up like this. Yeah. 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
0: Look, name another, rougher gunner, rainy summer runner, sway stopper.

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1: Heard, and you're talking in interviews and interludes. You make it where they can't remember you. Critical, the plain cool, but we chasing some different views. 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

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Yo, listen, hit me.

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1: Peace to the black babies born below the Mason-Dixons. That twang in your diction don't make you less gifted. Be grateful, steadfast, and persistent. 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May God's grace cover you like an oak tree on the hottest day. 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And keep the gas and the bubble water in the tank.

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1: 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What are you still doing up?

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There will not be any new music. 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

0: City of Pittsburgh wants to know how safe you feel while traversing the neighborhoods with their State of Mobility and Safety Perception Survey. Responses will be used to better shape Pittsburgh transportation initiatives and maintenance. Residents can access the questionnaire on the Department of Mobility and Infrastructure's website until August 7th.
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0: Strokes are the leading cause of serious long-term disability in the United States. 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

0: So, as I was saying, I have every possible badge that you could need in the real world. This badge is for 4,000 hours of typing tests. 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And this badge is for winning the most Caesar salad making competitions. What badges do you even have?
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0: Drats, I need to get on that.

0: Hi, Mom. It's me. How have you been?
1: Oh, Wilbur. I'm so glad you called. Your father and I were just talking about you.
0: That's great. Listen, Mom, I'm running low on fun.
2: Is that Wilbur? Here, put me on. Put the speakerphone on. No, that button. There you go. Wilbur, my boy, how you doing?
0: Good. I was calling you because I'm going to need some extra funds, if you know what I mean.
1: For what? You need more added to your plan? Would you like to buy some new socks? You know your father has some beige ones that...
0: No. I'd like to buy a radio.
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1: Well, the other big story we're watching
2: 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We saw both ends of the spectrum.
1: We just saw everything in this fire that's burning. Well, these fires, we've got, how many buildings have we got?
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And DJs just play their songs. Like, they just leave them there. And the guy goes, he's like, how much music have you listened to? And I'm like, I don't even know. And he's like, you look like WPTS Radio. And I'm like, I'm underground, I'm underrepresented.

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0: First of all, I love it. 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
0: I see it. Let's give it a shot. Oh my god, we're having a fire! 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Oh, the burning!

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We're not one of those couples people take photographs of. 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

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It's cool you use swear words to pepper conversations and know the patterns of northern black bear hibernations. I know I can be a real gluttonous attention hog. I probably spend too much time courting blogs. 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I know it's real because I didn't get embarrassed when I wrote this song. I gave you my Game Boy Color, you actually play Pokemon. You think all this philosophy I read is dry and boring, but I know that when you sleep, you get loud with your snoring. You knit me a scarf with oatmeal yarn, and you never laugh when I tell you my dream of owning a farm. I'm glad you're not one of those spacey new age yoga chicks who's into lighting long earwax candlesticks. I'm the key master, you must be the gatekeeper. Our general melancholy makes us very late.

see your suffering, cause I have no idea what that smile might be covering. It could be nothing, yes, it could be something. It might be everything, and I know it could be bluffing. I'm trying hard not

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0: Interested in all that Pittsburgh has to offer? 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

0: The Uptown Partners of Pittsburgh is hosting their Uptown Food Distribution on every first and third Thursday of the month at 544 Milton Burger Street. 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
1: Am I allowed to film/take pictures of police?
0: Yes. 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

And DJs just play their songs. Like, they just leave them there. And the guy goes, he's like, how much music have you listened to? And I'm like, I don't even know. And he's like, you look like WPTS Radio. And I'm like, I'm underground, I'm underrepresented.

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0: And, sir, what were you listening to September 29th, 9 p.m., Wax and Gibbous Phase? 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
0: 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Sir, may I remind you that you're under oath here?
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2: You stink!
1: Boo!
0: All right, I think we've heard enough here. These hearings are over.

0: Know your rights as an employee under the National Labor Relations Act. 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You have the right to form a labor union to organize for better working conditions. You have the right to talk about wages at work. You have the right to collectively strike, whether your workplace is officially represented by a labor union or not. 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This is considered an unfair labor practice. For information on how to file an unfair labor practice and a full list of your rights as an employee, you can head to NLRB.gov.
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0: I'm sorry. 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
1: 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Are you breaking up with me?
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1: Hey, Jabroni, what you doing there?
0: Bro, I gotta get in shape for the summer. You got any tips?
1: 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It gets me pumped.

The Uptown Partners of Pittsburgh is hosting their Uptown Food Distribution on every first and third Thursday of the month at 544 Milton Burger Street. 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
0: 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Does the name Feeble Little Horse mean anything to you?
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0: How about Jane Remover? 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
1: 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You got me.
0: Lock him up, Sarge. We got another one. 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

0: The city of Pittsburgh wants to know how safe you feel while traversing the neighborhoods with their State of Mobility and Safety Perception Survey. Responses will be used to better shape Pittsburgh transportation initiatives and maintenance. Residents can access the questionnaire on the Department of Mobility and Infrastructure's website until August 7th.
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He tipped 200. I was like, no way. It was Lakers game day. He was trying to celebrate, popping bottles of champagne. So I said, oh hey, you should listen to my band, O'Shea. And he probably didn't do it. And if he did, he didn't like it. But that's okay. I was just a young man, trying to do the best I could, but without a real clear plan. And at that time, I was pretty inspired by Brockhampton. And, well, man, I love Brockhampton. And actually, Clifford Simpson is still a young man. You know, I shouted Merlin, and I loved Amir Van, and I hated that they ignored when he admitted what he did. And I get it, man, it wasn't right. And it made me a little sad, but hey, listen. It's the labels that made us mad.

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1: 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Stylish? What about funny? 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

Hello, hello, everybody. This is Riffin' with Reen on WPTS Radio, and this is my first summer show. Yay! I'm super excited to be here, and I will be here every Sunday from 11 to 1 until whenever the last day is. I don't really know. Probably sometime in August, but I am a alum, literally just graduated in May, and if you recognize me from my Friday show that I had from 12 to 2, that's awesome. I had that Friday 12 to 2 show for that same exact time for like 3 semesters. Before that, I had a whole different sort of lineup. Like, I was on a Tuesday when I first started, Thursday, and then I always stuck with the Fridays because I feel like a Friday 12 to 2, it really fit with like my work schedule here. When I was a director for the station. But yeah, I have some great tunes for you all. Kind of like going, like sneaking into the summer sort of tunes, because this weather, I mean, it's rainy. Like, I thought it was April showers bring May flowers, but it's still showering in May, but that's fine. Anyways, I'm going to play some tunes for you all. This is DJ Reen, WPTS Radio.

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Are you a good roommate? Even if you're very good friends, it's still important to know when to set boundaries and to be respectful of other people's possessions. Clean up after yourself and don't use their things without permission, because not everybody wants to share their toothbrush. So the next time your roommate has something that you want to use, just ask first. After all, isn't that what you would want them to do for you?

0: Hello, hello, everybody. This is Riffin' with Rian on WPTS Radio Pittsburgh. Yeah, so this is my summer show. It's going to be every Sunday from 11 to 1. And I'm super excited. I just graduated in May. Well, it is still May, the beginning of May. So I'm officially alum. Wow. So I had a radio show since my freshman year, so for a very long time. And now I'm here. So I'm going to list off those songs for you all. Let's see. How many songs have I played for you guys? All right. That first song was Born Yesterday by Glady. Or that last song you heard was Speeding. See, I'm rusty. I'm so rusty, guys. It's been a couple weeks. That was Speeding 72 by Mama. Then it was Lookers by the Menzingers. In Your Car by Free Cake for Every Creature. Is It the Answer by Reality Club. And Born Yesterday by Glady. Bunch of fantastic songs. Absolutely love all of them so much. And I got a bunch of other tunes ready. They're all lined up already. And I'm lining up that second hour because I'm here from 11 to 1. And I know that's right. So I still have an hour and a half left with you guys. Yeah, keep on listening. This is DJ Rian. You are listening to Riffin' with Rian on WPTS Radio.
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Hello, hello, everybody. This is Riffin' with Reen on WPTS Radio. I am going to list off those last few songs that you all just heard. So, that last song was Marco Polo by Boy Scott. Before that was Sunblind by Sweet Pill, Cherry Pie by Phaser Days, and Pink Love by Blonde Redhead. Yeah, so I am a Pitt alum, literally just graduated in May, and I'm going to have a summer show. And I've had a DJ show freshman, sophomore, junior, and senior year. And I switched up my DJ name a little bit. I think junior year or late sophomore year, I finalized DJ Reen. Maybe it was like spring semester of sophomore year. I'm not too sure. But Reen, it fits. R-E-E-N. You know, I started thinking about like if it should be R-E-N-E. Just because my name's Irene, like spelled like I-R-E-N-E, but I'm like, I feel like R-E-E-N just makes, I don't know, it looks better. I don't know, but I don't know, I like my DJ name and my show name, and I'm just playing a bunch of tunes that'll hopefully get us more in the summer mood, you know? But yeah, keep on listening. This is DJ Reen on WPTS.

The city of Pittsburgh wants to know how safe you feel while traversing the neighborhoods with their State of Mobility and Safety Perception Survey. 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Residents can access the questionnaire on the Department of Mobility and Infrastructure's website until August 7th.

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1: Lock him up, Sarge. We got another one.

0: Hello, hello, everybody. This is DJ Reen. You are listening to Riffin' with Reen on WPTS Radio. I'm going to keep this mic break quick because I have more tunes for you all. And I have 1 hour left in my show. It is 12 o'clock. So that last song was Silence is Golden by The Beths. Before that one was Backwards Charm by Title Fight, New Scream by Turnover, Permanent Repeat by Maxiel, and Awkward Backward by Twin Shadow. So I got some more tunes for you all coming up in this next hour. So keep on listening. My show is every Sunday from 11 to 1 this summer. Yeah, this is WPTS Radio, Riffin' with Reen.
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0: Have you seen all the service dogs on campus? They're so cute. I just want to pet all of them.
1: Hey, you should remember that service dogs are working when they're in public. You should never pet, distract, or take photos of them without asking their owner first.
0: That's a good point. You should always remember to treat service dogs with respect and never assume that a service dog is off duty. This includes service dogs in training.

Hello, hello, everybody. This is A Riffin' With Rain on WPTS Radio. I am going to list off those last few songs that you all just heard. So, that was Live For You by The Sacred Souls. Before that one was Chicago 2 AM by Yumi Zuma. Then it was I Wanna Be by Jordana. New Friends, Pine Grove, and Change Your Mind by Bully. And I got 40 minutes left with you all, so I will play a bunch more tunes for you all to listen to. But before I play some more music, I'm going to give you all some little updates. So if you didn't know, these are summer shows, and WPTS Radio continues to have open applications for these summer shows. 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So yeah, sign up for a summer show. I think it's fun. I just graduated and I had a show since my freshman year, and I figured, you know, I'm staying in Pittsburgh, I'll do a summer show while I'm here, you know? But yeah, you can go ahead, sign up, and if you haven't done a show before, you will be trained, and it is very, very easy, so highly recommend. But anyways, keep on listening. I'm going to play some more tunes. This is WPTS Radio.

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0: Hello, hello, everybody. This is DJ Reen. You are listening to Riffin' with Reen on WPTS Radio. I have about 25-ish minutes left in my show, maybe shorter than that. But I'm going to list off those last few songs that you all just heard and then play some more music. So that last song was One Hand by Hiding Places. Then it was Only Love by Sun Glaciers. This other song is very long. Oh, there we go. The Springtime Reminds Me Of... So fill in the blank, I guess. And that was by Touch Girl Apple Blossom. That is a new song. I believe it just came out maybe a couple weeks ago. I think they released an album. And then it was Chocolate Matter by Sweet Drip. Now, before I play some more tunes for you all, I'm going to give you weather updates. So currently, it is supposed to start raining again at 3. That's the expectation. We'll see. Maybe it'll get pushed back. But right now, the actual temp is 70, and the high is going to be 76 today. But unfortunately, though, there will be rain. But I don't think it's supposed to rain tomorrow. Maybe a little bit in the morning. But thankfully, we won't have rain for a while. But you never know with Pittsburgh. It could come up randomly. But anyways, keep on listening. 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

0: Hello, hello, everybody. This is DJ Reen. You have been listening to Riffin' with Reen for the past 2 hours. If you tuned in for the past 2 hours, my show is over the summer, Sundays, 11 to 1. Unfortunately, I won't be here next Sunday, but maybe someone will take my slot. So maybe you'll be listening to someone else on air next Sunday from 11 to 1. But I'm going to list off those last few songs that you all just heard. That was Bored by Waxahachie. Absolutely love her. That was Where We've Been by Freako right before that one. And then it was Open Up by Rat Boys, This Guy by Hater. So a nice little mix. Rat Boys and Hater, I think those are two newer songs. I believe they both released new albums. I listen to Rat Boys more, so I have to definitely check out that album. And Freako is great. Definitely want to try to see them live. They opened for the Flaming Lips, I think it was last year. Sounds like it was an on like phenomenal show, so I'll have to catch them next time they're in Pittsburgh. And Waxahachie's fantastic live. I would definitely see her again. I saw her in 2024 with my roommate and it was fantastic. But I am signing off. Unfortunately, I won't be on air next Sunday, but I will be on air in 2 weeks. Alrighty, this has been WPTS Radio's Riffin' with Reen with DJ Reen.
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1: 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But it's so good.

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All I wanted to do was retire at my summer home in Barbados, but I couldn't. I had one final job, one last heist, and this wasn't no ordinary heist. It was the Moby Dicker heist, and I need the best boys I could get for it. What's the job? 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This is the

Come closer, you can see. Hello, everyone. Can you hear me nice, loud, and clear? Hopefully. This is DJ Sugarcane, and you are now listening to the Wonderful Variety Show, show where I play a wonderful variety of music, but always, you can never hit all types of categories, and there's so much I miss, because there's just so much music out there. So, but at least, if anything else in this show, try to play some stuff you never heard before, put you on, and expand your musical horizons. You know, it's Sunday, May 24th. I've actually already graduated from Pitt, you know, just a month ago. So now I'm really in that post-grad life. Feels so strange, but you know, I'm making it work. And one way I'm making it work is I've been staying in Oakland for just another month before I kind of get into my next profession and work and everything. So in that month, I've been doing some more DJing. I guess for those that don't know, I've done 3 semesters until my last semester DJing. But just for this month, I'm doing a little bit of extra. So I think I'll probably have this show 3 to 5 today, and then I'll have one more show same time next week. And I think that will be the end of my DJing career. How sad. But, you know, going to try to make it count nonetheless. And yeah, I got some good music coming up for you all. Yeah, I think I'll just get into it, and maybe I'll tell some stories later. But yeah, this is DJ Sugarcane. You are listening to WPTS Radio, where we try to play underrepresented artists. Okay, cool. Let's start the music.

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Hello, hello everyone. This is DJ Sugarcane. You have been listening to a wonderful variety show where I play a wonderful variety of music. Yeah. Hopefully you liked it so far. That was kind of more of like a rocky alternative block. You just heard Number One Blind by Veruca Salt. A good band name and good band from the 90s. I like a few of their songs. I played a few of their songs on my show before. And actually that one, Number One Blind, I first heard about it. I was just like listening on the radio when I was like maybe in high school coming back from a job. So shout out to radio. You know, radio could put you on to so many different things. And before that, I played Old Fashioned by the Buttertones. I think that was from maybe 2015, 2016. Great band, though. Great album. No, I've met a lot of people that are fans of the Buttertones since I've been at school. And then before that, Q Fanfare by Prefab Sprout. Love that song. I think I played that song a few times on this show, to be honest. Yeah, British band Prefab Sprout, their album Swoon, their first one, I guess from 1985, maybe? Something like that. Yeah, it's an interesting song about the chess player Bobby Fischer, which, who of you knew that there's a song about him? And I guess, I don't know, him being the grandmaster. But, you know, he ended up leaving all of chess, and he just messed with his mind so much, and he just, I don't know. I don't actually know that much about Bobby Fischer. I do know he's an interesting person. And then, firstly, Lysergic Bliss by a band based out of Athens, Georgia, of Montreal. I think I played them on the show, too. So, yeah, you know, some classics, so to say. You know, this is the variety show, so I'm going to be mixing it up with this next song. It's kind of like a West African, I think Senegalese, maybe, kind of jazz fusion-y song. Not what I'm talking over, but you'll see next from the 70s. But I don't want to spoil too much. But yeah, hopefully everyone having a good day and stuff. I mean, it's a little overcast, oh gee. But you know, sunny earlier. Kind of started the day today with a little run. Haven't gone on a run in like a week or two. Went pretty far, you know, started where I live in Oakland and various different neighborhoods, saw different things. That's a good thing about going on a run here. You just see so much in such a short amount of time. But, yeah. Try to hit some hills. Oh, that's the thing about Pittsburgh. So many hills. Oh, I'm from New Jersey, so I'm kind of ready to go back to running in some more smooth areas and not having to confront hills no matter what. Because that's the thing. I run around here. It's going to be hilly no matter what. I just have to choose which hills I want. And are they going to be at the start of the run, the middle, the end, or the whole time? So, yeah. But it gets you stronger, you know? I think, yeah. I don't know what else I think. Yeah, I'm doing too much talking. But I got some other stories. You know, this is my second to last DJing show of my college career. Probably my whole life. I don't know how I could ever DJ again besides being a college student. So, you know. Since old radio is becoming automated and everything. So, yeah, trying to have fun, trying to live my life, but I'm talking too much. So, yeah, got some good music coming.

0: coming up. I'll play a little bumper in between. But yeah, this is WPTS Radio. This is DJ Shuricane. Thanks for listening. Enjoy the good music.
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2: Hello, everyone. This is your host with the most, DJ Sugarcane, and you are listening to the Wonderful Variety Show, where I play wonderful variety music, and I think I've been trying to play a wonderful variety of music. I mean, I thought that was a pretty good block, if I say so myself. You just heard All Night Long, well, I guess cover of All Night Long, because that's a yes, that's kind of a famous song. I forget what's by. I don't know. I think Rick James wrote it. Anyways, All Night Long by Fallon Jennings, more likely. You know, very laid back version, great bass line. I mean, so smooth. And before that, kind of a different, slightly different vibe. I played Woodward Avenue by Yusef Lateef. And that song was from 1969 from his album, Yusef Lateef's Detroit. So bluesy, so like gritty, to be honest. Like, I don't know where Woodward Avenue is, but I feel like it's kind of a tough place. But, like, especially, like, kind of the rhythm guitar in that song that goes dun, dun, dun, dun, dun, dun, kind of really drives the song. But his flute playing cannot be, cannot be overstated either. Before that song, I played a Brazilian track, Hey Você, by Dom Salvador and Abolition in English. I'm kind of French there. But that was from 1971. Not exactly sure what it's about, I guess. Mostly means mercy? I don't know. I'm kind of looking it up. It was a great song and kind of, I thought it was also kind of paired well with the Yusef Lateef one, kind of a little more gritty. And then firstly, the Senegalese song. I think that's Senegalese. Is the group, the first one I played, Etoile de Dakar. So, Estachina was the name of the song. That didn't have an exact name of it on the strings or exact date, but I assume it was like the late 70s. I call it like a fusion, like jazz fusion. I don't know if jazz fusion's the most accurate way to call it. It was like kind of like Cuban rhythm and everything, but really fun, and I love the guitar solo as well. Yes. Well, you know, it's 3:42. That's kind of, those two blocks went by fast, but hey, I'll be here till 5, playing the great tunes, mixing it up. You know, this is just the Wonderful Variety Show, where I play wonderful variety music, so I'm going to try to, I'm going to try to do that. What else has been the case? Or what's else been up? Well, I was able to attend a little cookout with some neighbors who I know kind of fairly not well, except for one kid, last night. I mean, we mostly stay inside, but I got some grilled burgers and hot dogs and pasta salad. And then I believe also later today, I'll also be going to another little cookout, you know, gotta love Memorial Day with friend Julie's work peeps. Never met them before. That's going to be interesting. Hopefully they're nice fellas. So, you know, living life as we do. I don't know. I've been watching some of Anthony Bourdain's No Reservations or Parts Unknown. Oh, I always mix them up. Whatever is the latter series. I've been watching some of that. I've been trying to life max. Mixed results. Anyways, okay, I'm doing enough talking again. I kind of have a very loose schedule for this next block. I think I'm just going to do it as I go along. This next one is going to shock you a little bit. It sounds nothing like this background song. So, yeah, you're listening to DJ Sugarcane on WPTS Radio. Thank you, everyone. And, yeah.

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0: What's up? This is DJ Sugarcane, and you have been listening to the Wonderful Variety Show. How's... I forgot how long this song takes to drop. Okay, there we go. How's everyone doing? This is the Wonderful Variety Show. This is the show. You are listening to DJ Sugarcane on WPTS Radio. You know, only playing the best underrepresented artists. That's how we do it. Just trying some new things, you know, mixing it up in these blocks. The last song you just heard was truly a beautiful track, Are You Lonesome Like Me, by a very unknown band called The Feminine Complex. I mean, the actual album that I played this off of on streaming services was technically released in 2020, but I think the song is actually from 1969. It sounds like that. But yeah, really beautiful, really chill. Before that, I played Wine, the 2024 version by an artist called Trit95. And I do remember hearing the previous version, but yeah, I guess 2 years ago, he tried to rework it. Really cool, kind of like techno synth pop. I don't know exactly how you term it. Kind of gothic, almost. Definitely the album art that accompanies it is very gothic. And then kind of in a similar way, for that, I played How Fast Can You Love re-recorded. So another kind of redone version of a song that was by Pia Fraus. I think that re-recorded version was from 2020, and the original one was maybe from the early 2000s. Really beautiful, kind of like haunting track, almost. It was kind of haunting. These background... I gotta pick more chill background tracks. Lucky. Then before that, this very short track, Rumor Report by Hype Williams. That was kind of like the rap sounding beat, but yeah, no one spoke over it. Hype Williams, that's a duo. One of those people in the duo is Dean Blunt, kind of musician. This was from maybe 2012, but Dean Blunt, he's still incredibly active, and he's more popular actually than he's ever been right now. He makes all sorts of music. I mean, he is like, he's a legend. He's, love him. I try to play him every show. Talk about someone I try to play every show. First artist was Aphex Twin. I can't even say the name of it. It's like Welsh gibberish. Pataltel CX. It's, I don't know. That was like the piano, kind of haunting piano track. That was on his album. Drug Use from 2001. Yeah, so some classics. Let me turn this off. Yeah, in this block, I think I try to play some more serious music in a way, kind of darker. So I'm definitely going to line it up with the next block, because the variety show. But what have I been up to? I've been trying to read. That's what I was saying last show I did. Trying to read, because you got to read, you know. Watching too much short form content, blah blah blah blah blah. And I don't have like a physical book with me, and I haven't traveled to the bookstore, so what I've been reading the past 2 days is kind of short story / essay by David Foster Wallace, who's been so recommended to me. I've never read his stuff before. This one's called Supposedly Fun Thing I'd Never Do Again, which is also the title of a book that is a collection of a bunch of essays, but the actual essay, it's about him like going on a luxury like Caribbean cruise in like 1995 and just kind of talking about his experiences and kind of critiquing it and critiquing the service. I don't know. I haven't finished it yet. Right now, the bit I was reading, he's talking about he got bested by a 9-year-old in chess. A very sullen 9-year-old. So, yeah, you know. But everyone recommends his novel, Infinite Jest, but I think I heard that's also, like, impossible, and no one ever finishes it. Whatever. No one ever finishes anything. I don't often finish a lot of my thoughts, and I'm realizing that I got to play the hourly ID, and we got another hour of music going, so I should just stop talking and get into it. So this is WPTS Radio. You're listening to DJ Shurkane. Peace.
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1: Just because someone looks or acts typically doesn't necessarily mean that they are. Be aware when talking to people that everyone is unique. People may be struggling with something that you can't see. Be mindful, respectful, and try not to be overly critical of those around you.

Hello, hello. This is DJ Sugarcane. And you have been listening to the Wonderful Variety Show. Whoa! On WPTS Radio. What? Yeah. Hopefully you liked that little block. It kind of was a little bit more like the previous one that I thought it was going to be. Nonetheless, I

And that was from 1991, like, I think maybe like one of their first like EPs. So very shoegazy, very dreamy, you know, kind of great, you know, great vocal melody. Yeah. And I guess I wasn't really listening to the lyrics too much, but, you know, someone that thinks they're God's gift and they're mistaken. I guess that's the title. I guess that's what it's about. And before that, I played Sergeant Rock Is Gonna Help Me in parentheses by also a British band, XTC. Also one of my favorite bands. Yeah, that was intentional there with that back-to-back. And unintentional, the Lush song was from their EP Black Spring. This is from XTC's album Black Sea from 1980. You know, literally one of my favorite albums of all time. Such, like, great, catchy, you know, just guitar music. So fun. And that one is one of the funnest ones. Kind of just, I guess it's kind of mocking. It's mocking, like, military culture. And I guess maybe a beliefs. What's his name? Parsons of the group, you know, maybe thought that young men want to join the military and be all tough, you know, and that's going to get them all the girls. Wrong. Getting sent to the Middle East, buddy, you know? Anyways. Well, that was definitely not the case in 1980. The enemy was the Soviet Union then, and there's actually another song on that album kind of talking about the Cold War and stuff. Funny enough. Yeah, that was a long time, that song. Before that song, kind of more the laid-back, bass-heavy song was Snake's Crawl by New York-based group Bush Tetras. That, it didn't have a date, but that must have been like also 1980, 1981, based on how it sounds. Kind of funny lyrics, a little kind of tongue-in-cheek. And then the first song was Pink Litmus Paper Shirt, strange title, by a kind of independent home recording legend. It was a true legend, R. Stevie Moore. I don't have the year of that song in front of me, but I believe it's from the 70s. But R. Stevie Moore, I mean, he's been active for like 4 or 5 decades, kind of just making, yeah, at home, lo-fi stuff. And yeah, that one has a really weird kind of harmony. It's kind of almost a little off-putting, but not entirely. But yeah, you know, just trying to mix it up. And with this next block, I'm going to make it much more low-key, a little more soulful. You'll see. Certainly all of you will know this next singer that I'll be putting up. And yeah, just get into it. Yeah. For anybody that doesn't know, I'm DJ Sugarcane. I'll be here till 5. And if you want to call into the station and leave any positive feedback, you can call the number 412-383-9787. Thank you for listening.

0: 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You are listening to DJ Sugarcane's wonderful variety show where I play a wonderful variety show, variety of music. Best exemplified by that stretch of music you just heard there. Wasn't that all so beautiful? Didn't I match my promise of putting you on to new things and expanding your music consciousness? No, not exactly. Okay, well, it's fine. Gotta set lofty goals, and it's fine if you don't meet them. But I still think that was all pretty good, if I do say so myself. The most recent track you just heard, it's all in French. French singer Jacqueline Taïb. That sounded wrong. Jacqueline Taïb. I don't know. And the song being Petite Fille d'Amour. That was from, I think, the late 60s. Kind of one of those, French new wave singers, pretty girls type thing. But that was really a beautiful track. I love the kind of the Brazilian percussion that was added to it. That instrument, the cuíca, one of my favorite instruments, actually. And I guess actually the song before it also had some kind of samba rhythm to it. Well, actually had a samba rhythm to it. That was Peppermint, the theme for Peppermint Patty by Vince Guaraldi. Kind of a random one. I only heard that one for the first time like last year. My friend and roommate Michael showed me the track. I almost feel like, I don't know if Peppermint Patty exactly deserves such a nice sounding theme. I mean, nothing against Peppermint Patty, but it's like, wow, you gotta be like the best character. I mean, that song is so beautiful. And then on a very different note, before that I played Crush by Solange. That was a great beat by the Neptunes. If you don't know, the Neptunes are Chad Hugo and Pharrell. I mean, that was from 2002, and they were very active in that time, just making hit after hit after hit. And they got a banger for Solange on her first album. A very interesting song. These were all interesting songs, I will say. Right before that, I played Feel Like Making Love by Brazilian artist Ana Mazzotti. That's from 1974, her album Ninguém Vai Me Segurar. I'm not sure exactly what you say, but the album that's from is, I mean, it's amazing. It's one of the best, like, jazz, jazz fusion, samba, and most of them are higher energy than that track. And the first one I played was Have You Been Making Out Okay by Al Green. That's from his album Call Me from 1973. Deep Cut by Al Green, trying to keep it soulful. Thank you for everyone who's been listening. This is actually my second to last show as a pit DJ, because I've actually already graduated, but thankfully I've been allowed to DJ a little bit after graduation. But I go back home in 2 weeks, so got to put an end to all this. I know everyone's thinking like right now, like, wow, I hope he'd go for the whole summer. I never know what to do between Sundays, 3 and 5. I go to church in the mornings, but I'm just sitting around after. Sorry, this is not forever. Apologies. But, I love doing this. Absolutely love doing this. I probably have more fun than the listener does because, I just make myself laugh and just playing songs that I love. And hopefully you all love them too. And if, no one ever does this, but if you want to just like give feedback or just chat a little bit, you could call into the station. I don't know how to put you on, but you call into the station at 412-383-9787. Ooh, that's the next song. I don't know. I mean, my parents and, my close friends listen, but What's some constructive feedback? Probably something like, you know, stop talking so much. And if that's what you are thinking, understood. You know, I got one more block here, so I'll just go right into the music. Goodbye, everyone. Yeah, you're listening to WPTS Radio.
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2: Everybody!

0: An interesting question. Have you forgotten? That is what the Red House Painters ask in their song titled Have You Forgotten? Incredibly beautiful. I've listened to it countless times. I thought it'd be a good way to close out the set, which I think it went well. My second to last as a Pitt student. So that's big stuff. I guess just to list all the songs I played. So there's the song Have You Forgotten? And before that, I played Jermaine, parentheses, Like a Cathedral by Cleaners from Venus. Love Cleaners from Venus. Play him. It's really just one guy. I play him all the time. And then the first song was All You Find Is Air by Australian band Even As We Speak. I think that was from the early 90s. It's found on this compilation album, Gowl Ferry Bridge, by the label Sarah Records, which I absolutely love Sarah Records. I'm probably talking about them like every other show. That was like more of a hip-hop feel. The drum break, that was Impeach the President. That's like the famous Impeach the President. Or is that what it's called? Ugh. Use a well-known drum break in that song. That's in like Paid in Full by Eric B. and Rakim, for example. I should play more rap. Well, my time's come to an end. I had a good time doing this show. And I have just one more show as DJ Sugarcane until, I just become a nobody. Just a nobody post-grad. But while I do this show, I'm still a somebody. And for this next show, next Sunday, I guess June 1st or whatever that is, next Sunday. I love the bass guitar. I play it as an instrument. I'm not so good, but I do play it. And just, subwoofers and everything. So this next and last show is going to be bass focused. I'm going to play a lot of songs where, the bass line in whatever form is what makes me love it. All right, it's 5:01. Thank you for listening. Have a great day. Peace.
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0: There have been many break-ins in South Oakland and North Oakland. 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If you feel unsafe or would like to report any incidents, the number for campus police is 412-624-2121, but you can also call 911 in an urgent situation.
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1: Hey, Jabroni, what you doing there?
0: Bro, I gotta get in shape for the summer. 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
1: 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It gets me pumped.

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The clasp is broken, but you know me, I tend to keep the peace.

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0: 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We're more exciting than a tennis love triangle.

0: The city of Pittsburgh wants to know how safe you feel while traversing the neighborhoods with their State of Mobility and Safety Perception Survey. 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Residents can access the questionnaire on the Department of Mobility and Infrastructure's website until August 7th.
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I hope you're enjoying this rainy, rainy Sunday. But without further ado, let's get straight into the music here on Maxwell's Music.

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3: It's Asian American and Pacific Islander Heritage Month, and WPTS Radio is honoring the achievements and legacies of notable Asian Americans and Pacific Islanders. Celeste Ng was born in Pittsburgh to a family of Chinese immigrants. She's released three novels that explore family dynamics, racism, and small-town America. Her debut novel, Everything I Never Told You, won Amazon's Book of the Year Award in 2014. She's released two novels since, including Little Fires Everywhere, which is adapted into a Hulu miniseries.
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All right, welcome back, listeners. So the first few songs you heard were all songs that I have seen the artists in this past week. So starting off with the first one, that was actually the one you just heard, was by Velvet Overkill. Velvet Overkill is a band from Pittsburgh, and the song is called Plan Voisin. Really, really cool stuff. I've seen this song live now twice, and it is super, super neat. Before that was Halloween with their song Spiral Staircase. I saw Halloween and Velvet Overkill on Tuesday at the Mr. Small's Fun House over in Millvale, and as well as Silver Car Crash with the song Nature. It was a very good show. All three bands were pretty good, and me and my friend had a good time. And then the day after, I went to another show, which had Starling and their song Bottle Brush Tree, as well as Crate with their song Necklace, and Total Wife with their song Second Spring. This show was very fun. This was on Wednesday at the Government Center, and it was a blast. Total Wife was really, really cool. The last 10 to 15 minutes of their set was just them making noise on their guitars, and it was really, really beautiful, and it sounded fantastic. Now, without further ado, I got some more awesome songs for you, but I'm also going to disclose the weather information, and if you couldn't tell, around Pittsburgh, it is quite rainy today, with a temperature of 69 degrees Fahrenheit. Now let's get back into the music here on Maxwell's Music with your host, DJ Landfill.

0: All right, baby. All right, okay, look, I just want to talk, all right? Listen to me, I just want to talk, baby. That's all, I just want to talk to you. I just want to see your face. That's it. You hear me? Look, baby, just open the door. I'm not going to do nothing. Why are you playing? Come on, Sean. Let me just see your face. Open this door! Open it right now! I said, open the door!
1: Yeah, the door kind of fucked up.
0: Open it!
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5: All right, welcome back, listeners. You are tuned into Maxwell's Music here on WPTS Pittsburgh. And I'm your host, DJ Landfill. So the songs you just heard, starting off with the song you just heard was by Dean Blunt, and it was called Gallus. It's a super interesting song, and some really interesting samples going on in there, too. I forget the name of the musical sample, but it is quite tender on the ears, and that vocal sample too of the shouting, very, very interesting. Before that was brand new song by Cross Boyce. This is these are two people from Animal Collective, being Aviator and Geologist. Really cool stuff, super spacey and ambient acoustic guitar work on the song Hanging Out with a Blueberry Pop. My friend showed me this a couple days ago and he said I would like it, and I definitely do. And Animal Collective is great, and it's awesome that they're still putting out music this late into their careers. So really good stuff. Before that was Philadelphia based band They Are Gutting a Body of Water and Horse Jumper of Love. And they are releasing a mixtape this fall, and they released the first song, the first single called Charter Spec. Super awesome stuff. I was not expecting more Tagabow music this soon, let alone collaborative music. That's super awesome. And they're going on tour this winter as well. I'm looking forward to hopefully getting the chance to see them. They Are Gutting a Body of Water is one of my favorite bands. And this song is pretty cool. And before that was the Pale Saints with the song Language of Flowers. I found this song the other day in the stacks here at WPTS Radio. We're now going to switch gears a little bit here on Maxwell's Music and explore some rap music. Starting off with Charles Hamilton.

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All you did was need a dream for what you want. Sometimes you had to bleed, as long as you ain't front. And breathe the hunt, been drilling since weeds and run, slinging stars. Swinging hard, never bunt. 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Every day, every week, every month.

0: 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No love or trust, a raw flush, never show your hand. Or have a full house of evil, 10 schools, straight poking on your necks with eagles and rolls. My shit is without needles, bent spoons. Can't house the game, y'all free to rent rooms. I drop jewels like a popping link. When I moved off instinct, I ain't stopped to think. Didn't spill a drop, I had a stove prop by the sink. Intoxicated with trying to make it, I ain't got a drink. Every day, every week, every month, all you did was need and dream for what you want. Sometimes you had to bleed, as long as you ain't front. Been breed the hunt, been drilling since weeds and runs. Sling a star, swinging hard, never bunt. Pumping with a pump and a bag, know the ab and a jump. A day, a week, a month, I was on it all. Welfare, wick, soup lines. Free lunch every day in the summer two times. If life's one big road, I need new signs. Save pennies and nickels to run through dimes. Whoever said don't pay much, don't do crimes. Got lots of pre-owned sh** when I use nines. It's f- green neck sh**, I need true shines. I don't roll deep, cause most of my peeps in a whole sleep. I evade rumor, see me G.O. freaks. I'm suede puma, BVD gold teeth. A late bloomer, previously sold heat. It's more than just nice rhyme. I'm a product of hard, so a lot of these bars took a lifetime. Gambled with death before I left, said them dice mine. Every measure flooded with treasures you might find. From amazing days and nights exciting, when you get played for playing and learn how to fight by fighting. Every day, a week, a month, all you did was need and dream for what you want. Sometimes you had to bleed, as long as you ain't front. From breed to hunt, been drilling since weeds and runs. Sling a star, swing it hard, never bunt. Pumping with a pump in the bag, know the ab better jump. A day, a week, a month. Yeah. A day, a week, a month. Pump it, pump it, bag on the app and jump. Day, week, a month.
1: Who am I? You know what I'm saying? People from the hood, man. Living hard like me, man. Survive it, we here. Made it. You know what I mean? A month. A day, week, a month. Be proud of that shit, man.
2: It's my corner, after all. I mean, it's just one little part of the world, but things take place there, too, just like everywhere else. That's why I can never take a vacation. I gotta be in my spot every morning at the same time. Every morning in the same spot at the same time.